1, 2, 3, 4.

0: license number 15479.
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Eagles, there you go, Hotel California, greatest hits of all time, CKDO, 757, 3 minutes to 8, lots of sunshine today, tomorrow, and right through the weekend, 20 degrees today up to 23 on Sunday. 7 degrees right now, Durham Regional Police Chief Marrera speaking out on those recent hate crimes. Becca's got the details on the way, tell you what happened with that Falcons-Packers game. And then we've got your Friday food news coming up. Hey, did we mention it's Friday morning?

Moni, there's Billy. You know, Moni, M-O-N-Y, stands for Mutual of New York, the Mutual of New York building. That's what Tommy James and the Shondells saw when they recorded that song that was on the top of the building, Mutual of New York, Moni. And then Billy recorded it. 26 minutes after 8:26 with your old buddy TJ. Sunshine in 20 today, 21 tomorrow, 23 on Sunday. 9 degrees right now. I want you to start thinking about who your favorite is, Becca Stone or Terry Johnson. Who do you think would be smarter? Because we always wrap up the week with something called Radio Tennis. We pick the hottest topics of the week, go back and forth, and see who gets stumped first. I'd be putting my money on me. No, I wouldn't. That'll be coming up. Millions of Canadians are downloading MapQuest. Wait to hear this. Becca's got that for you in the news on the way, and I'll tell you what happened with that Falcons-Packers game. 8:30 news right after Heart on CKDO.

Greatest hits of all time, CKDO, I'm coming out. Diana Ross, it's 9:12, a Friday morning. I'm Gary Bernardi. I know, a lot of people were sad to see the summer of 2026 go. Perhaps it even brought them to some crying. I bring you to some Roy Orbison on CKDO.

a high of 20. Clear down to 8 tonight. Another nice day tomorrow. Sunshine in 21. Even nicer on Sunday. Sunshine and 23. It's 13 in excess. Definitely not a one-hit wonder. Had a bunch of them. Here's one of them. Need You Tonight.

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2: Sunny today, a little cloud mixed in with a high of 20, a few clouds down to 8 tonight, sunny and 21 tomorrow, Sunday sunny and 22, right now 18, KC and the Sunshine Band, that's the way I like it,

0: Greatest hits of all time, CKDO, Doucette, and All I Want to Do, 11:34. I'm Gary Bernardi. All I want to do is keep on playing the greatest hits of all time. Great hit from Supertramp coming up.
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It's 12:11. I'm Gary Bernardi, a cover of The Locomotion coming up after The Turtles, Eleanor on CKDO.

0: Playing the greatest hits of all time, CKDO, the sassy guitar, and Fred Ward and Dave Edmonds. And I hear you knocking, even though I keep turning the stereo up to drown it out, but you keep knocking. Good for you. 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
1: 401 East into Durham, slow from Brock Road to Salem. Some volume starting to build through Oshawa, the westbound side of the 401. Heavy through the 412 North Parkway, much slower now from Dundas. CKDO traffic is brought to you in part by the Capitol Theater in Port Hope. Tickets are on sale now for the Capitol Theater's annual panto, Red, a Big Bad Wolf panto, running November 20th through December 27th. 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I'm Maytel Sperling. 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
0: Clouds overnight. Basically what you see there now, like decorative. Look at them floating up there looking pretty. Low of 8. Tomorrow it's sunny with 22 is the high. Back to clouds on Sunday, but no precipitation in them. Just clouds, high of 22. Same on Monday, only 21. Right now it is 21.

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